0: Vous écoutez Radio Sud, la radio du Beau Canton.
1: Is no longer welcome.
2: Family
3: didn't march her grave.
1: Also, what happened?
3: Heart, and as far as her grave,
1: her grandparents told me.

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A captain without a ship, a chief with a chief without a tribe. A raging megalomaniac who only speaks to hear his cheeks slapped together and worship the sound of his own voice. A muffled cry. Paper thin garments, pray for summer days. The rain and wind are so strong outside my window, and winter's always searching for me. Here, his cheeks slap together, and worship.

I'm so tired of the demands of this world, her nagging voice, the songs she sings, the songs that she desires. She cries out in the heat of her passions, her legs spread and ready.